every room. They grab his feet, smack him till he cries. He goes home the next afternoon. Before you know it, he's off to school, and then he

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1: What?
0: What? What? What? What? What? What? What? What? What? What? What? What? What? What? What? What? What? What? What? What? What? What? What? What? What? What? What? What? What? What? What? What? What? What? What? What? What? What? What? What? What? What? What? What? What? What? What? What? What? What? What? What? What? What? What? What? What? What? What? What? What? What? What? What? What? What? What? What? What? What? What? What? What? What? What? What? What? What? What? What? What? What? What? What? What? What? What? What? What? What? What? What? What? What? What? What? What? What? What? What? What? What? What? What? What? What? What? What? What? What? What? What? What? What? What? What? What? What? What? What? What? What? What? What? What? What? What? What? What? What? What? What? What? What? What? What? What? What? What? What? What? What? What? What? What? What? What? What? What? What? What? What? What? What? What? What? What? What? What? What? What? What? What? What? What? What? What? What? What? What? What? What? What? What? What? What? What? What?

0: Is she really going out with him?
1: Well, there she is. Let's ask her.
0: Betty, is that Jimmy's ring you're wearing?
1: Mm-hmm. Gee, it must be great riding with him.
0: Is he picking you up after school today?

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0: 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And,
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0: This is how it goes when we jam out. 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Yeah. 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

shouldn't it? 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

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What a great duo, Davido and Chris Brown. And number 19. 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

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In just a moment, pour me a drink. My Post Malone at number 8. London. And this is featuring Blake Shelton.

0: 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Ladies and gentlemen, this is number 6.
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0: Lane in Kansas anymore. Miranda Lambert. The next song, ladies and gentlemen, at number four, is the current number one song in the USA. It's at number four right here at the Weekly Top. It's at number four right now here at the Weekly Pulse of Music. A bar song.
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0: so excited about the next song, Nippy Nappy Yay, with Bayani and Snoop Dogg and myself. Doing very well right now in Nigeria on a lot of the radio stations. Here it is.
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